from Mr. Floyd for you accepting charge from United States. Hello? 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Are we reaching

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1: Stevie Ray Vaughan was a student of the blues, and tonight I've got a great live song he recorded, but was originally recorded by Elmar James, another blues monster. The tune is The Sky Is Crying, and it's got a simple premise. The lyrics were inspired by a Chicago downpour during the recording session. Okay, what does that remind you of? Ben Stiller and Tropic Thunder? The Sky Is Crying. One of the funniest movies ever. And the funniest guy in the movie, Tom Cruise. The Sky Is Crying, live.

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Rock 105.5, the big dog Metallica. Metallica's James Hetfield recently naming Tony Iommi of Black Sabbath as his single biggest influence on his guitar playing and songwriting. Hetfield praised him as the riff lord. Nonstop Rock, Rush on the big dog.

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We dig out the number 2, Use Your Illusion. 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